have an experience which will seem completely real. Warning, you have 5 seconds to terminate this tape.

ain't a masterpiece. 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I take one look at you, you're taking me out.

1856, Salzburg, January 27th, Wolfgang Amadeus is born. 1761, at the age of 5, Amadeus begins composing. 1773, he writes his first piano concerto. 1782, Wolfgang Amadeus Mozart marries Constance Weber. 1784, Wolfgang Amadeus Mozart becomes a Freemason. 1791, Mozart composes the Magic Flute. On December 5th of that same year, Mozart dies.

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Well, Serena Venus, play with the rest, I'm on your neck. I can't get played, popping my shit with no regrets. Mage lead, so lean my jeans, I'm a vet. I was born to plead, that nigga's pussy high, yeah.